0: If you creeping, just don't let me find out.
1: Oh God.
0: Get a hotel, never bring them to the house.
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Let's get the party started. 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That's when I knew that your heart was scarring. Friends to lovers need a part to star in. Like, wait, babe.

0: Tag med os på farten. 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Til lands, vands, til rengøring. I bilen eller på jobbet. 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
1: 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You played it cool and I played it dumb. Don't you think I'm a little too young to be messed with like that?

0: 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Dag og nat.
1: Radio Silkeborg. You played it cool and I played it dumb. Don't you think I'm a little too young to be messed with like that?

let's get the party started. See you at the bar, you was hardly talking. That's when I knew that your heart was scarring. Friends to lovers need a part to star in. Like, wait, babe, let me

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See you at the bar, you was hardly talking. That's when I knew that your heart was scarring. Friends to lovers need a part to star in. Like, wait, babe, let me